0: decision, ang Korte Suprema is went on further saying that there may ada quorum handosing ang mga senador, no? Because one is in United States of America, it was Senator Compisor who was beyond the jurisdiction of the Senate.
1: Okay.
0: So ang quorum on 23 is 12. So the election of Senator Cuenco as Senate President is valid, saring ang Korte Suprema, although gin-dismiss ang petition petition ni Senator Abellino.
1: Okay. So ang desisyonan na lang Korte Suprema that time ang question ng quorum.
0: Ang question ng quorum, okay. Kaya gin-dismiss ang petition considering that according to actually may da mga justices nga nagsiring nga we should not rule on the second issue. Kaya magadudo ang second issue. Ang siyahan kung may jurisdiction at itong Korte Suprema to take cognizance of the petition regarding that co-warrant to proceedings, co-warrant to petition. And second, kung may quorum.
1: Okay.
0: So ang Korte Suprema dismissed the petition but rule on the issue of quorum.
1: Okay.
0: Siring ang Supreme Court, may quorum kita. Why? Because there are only 23 senators. One is in United States of America that is beyond the coercive process of the Senate.
1: Oo. Okay. So, para parehas in it, okay, klarong lang natin. Di ba kay Abellino nag-question niya?
0: He question. Kaya na baga nag-walk out ato yun eh.
1: Nag-walk out.
0: Pero on sila hirang. On sila.
1: 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Ngan later, gin-question niya ang pagkapili
0: ni Senator Cuenco, Senate President.
1: Senator Cuenco, nga Senate President. Gin-question niya, Korte Suprema. 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Tama ba ako?
0: Oo. 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Yes, that is. 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
0: 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Ang quorum. 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
1: Kaya hanto.
0: So, it atong.
1: Sige.
0: It atong patakan balaod yan ha, na si Ring. Pagpili hiton in so far as elections of the Senate President and the Speaker of the House of Representatives, they must be elected by majority of all the members of the respective House. No? So majority of all the members. Pero nasa ring itong succeeding provision, itong section 15 of article 6, nga in it quorum, a majority of the members of the respective house shall constitute a quorum to do business. Okay. Diri nasing all members, no? Majority of all the members. Siya nasa ring la, majority of the members of the respective house shall constitute a quorum to do business. Meaning this is a more lesser number than majority of all the members.
1: Siyempre. Okay.
0: So, yan ha. Kung kita ho na ito, Jingo Estrada is now within the jurisdiction of the Sandigang Bayan.
1: Okay.
0: See? Di rin na ni pwede makag-participar hadton proceedings unless the court will allow him to participate.
1: Okay.
0: So, signum tangani, kung granting for the sake of argument that we qualify also Senator Bato until the present, he's still a senator, Senador Paya. Pero kung i-consider gihapon nato niya, 23 la. So mathematically speaking, baga simple mathematical computation, it do say is the majority, no? Majority of 1 of 23. So tawag ini, atong mayoriya nakakulup, including Senator Escudero, constitute a quorum to do business.
1: Okay. Oo.
0: Kaya na ko pala kay waray mag-elect pahin Senate President. So they are still Gaetano still the Senate President.
1: Okay. Mm. Waray to question kay ang pagpili han na Senate President is dapat 3C.
0: Majority of all the members of the respective house.
1: Majority,
0: Senate President and Hiton House of Representatives.
1: Majority of all members.
0: All the members. Okay. Oh.
1: So majority of all the members, meaning 24, upod pat ihap dida kay mga senador pa man.
0: Mga senador.
1: Jingo Estrada, ngan hi Bato de la Rosa. Okay? Kaya amin kaya no kaya

0: Welcome to Robinson's North at Loban, and this is the official sashing and contract signing event of Miss at Loban 2026. Right here in this very stage, we will be witnessing 15 young ladies, equally beautiful, empowered, purpose-driven, and resilient Tacloban as they present themselves for the most coveted crown in the city of Loban. This is the most anticipated pageant in the region, the Miss Tacloban 2026 crown! Once again, the official 15 candidates for Miss Tacloban 2026!
1: Eloida Shane Garcia, Anami Rose Mataro, Jessica Makawili Diladia, Ella May Caldoza, Chloe Leanne Lenios Reciproco, Ira Jean Kuala Campa, Marylith Andrea Bufina El Nucon, Sophia Ann Gabriola Javier, Bea Maika Arbaigar, Grayson De La Cruz Combis, Hania Lagan, Jarna Kelsey Agnes Sapoya, Christine Ashley Bontilla, Christine Yanera, Sabina May Montana Ponay, Tacloban City!
2: May this journey allow each of you to grow not only as candidates, but as women who can inspire your generation and bring pride to our city. Once again, congratulations, candidates of Miss Tacloban 2026.

suggest to the proponent that this resolution not only be addressed to the city engineer's office but also to the DPWH Tax Dio office. It is because not all projects are under the city engineer's office implementation. Some road projects in our city is under the DPWH Tax Dio office. We raise the sun, no time to stray, burning bright, we light the day, through the fire. Other matters on my table as representing officer, and I move for the adjournment of the session.

0: Opportunity with the silver medalists, naton basketball girls from the club at City. Along with their coaches. natong mga atleta tigang Agusan del Sur, ano, kauhuman pala ng era laban didan pala rong pambansa, gintapo gihapon ni hera ano natong mga konsehal adi na hi Honorable Yan Granados, Honorable Dandy Grafil, Honorable Chris Esperas, and the Honorable Raymond Balagapo. 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
1: 13 years old! Record breaker na. So, dapat pa yung gamit na competition sa mga katuwan. 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Ano na? Grade 6, so pa secondary. 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
0: 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From Leyte Normal University in Jacob.
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So tanan ini na sports. Okay? Yun, sige, while waiting on your food, media, we allow you to interview hanggang atong mga athletes, anong mga medalists, anong basketball team. So pwede kang mag-interview while waiting on atong food. And damo ang salamat at mga may nga agad at katanan.

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Okay, gandang kaigandang hapon mga ka-K5. At time check muna tayo. It is now 4 minutes past 2 o'clock in the afternoon, Philippine Standard Time. And of course, that time check is brought to you by X10 Food Supplement for Men. Kukulangon ano sa karound kung naka-X10 Food Supplement for Men ka. At syempre, pagsisimula na naman ang programang paborito niyong kasama na mag-chill at mag-relax tuwing alas 2 hanggang alas 4 ng hapon. This is Chillax O'Clock. Of course, dito lang yan sa K5 News FM, Tacloban 103.1. 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

Well, if that was ILYSB or I Love You So Bad by Lainey. Time check tayo. It is now 3:45 in the afternoon, Philippine Standard Time. And of course, the time check is brought to you by DDX 500. Ang makasugo pa kontra high blood pressure and diabetes. And speaking of diabetes, mga K5, ito ang dahilan kung bakit maganda o mainam ang DTX 500 para maiwasan ito. 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Halos katapat niya lang ang Divine Word Hospital. Pero kung malapit naman kayo dito sa aming istasyon, sa K5 News FM Tacloban Radio Station, you can buy it here sa aming istasyon. We are just located at Barangay 110 Utap along Maharlika Highway. Hanapin niyo lang sa Rayboy the Wonder Boy from 6 a.m. to 3 o'clock p.m. And there you go, dial 3:47 na ng hapon, mga ka-K5. I would like to greet my avid listeners from Dreamville CRS Cluster 4, St. Francis, Barangay 68, Barangay 23-A, sa Solahes Family, Lotok Family, Lopez, Milgar, Villamor, and Law Family, sa aking siblings and relatives. A big shout out to all of you guys. I hope to see you again very soon. Ayan, kung maikakasal na naman sa pamilya, charing. Nagparinig. And of course, to my parents, kay Mama Dina at Tatay Manuel, na happy dahil naririnig na nila tayo ulit on air. And of course, to my husband, to Christian, thank you for the love and support always. Of course, maraming salamat din sa inyo, mga ka-K5, sa inyong paikinig sa Chillax O'Clock at this terrific Thursday afternoon. Sana nag-enjoy kayo sa ating tugtugan at chikahan ngayong hapon. 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Of course, same time, same radio station, K5 News FM Tacloban 103.1. For now, magpapaalam na muna ang inyong kaiganda at kailambig na DJ tuwing alas 2 hanggang alas 4 ng hapon na si Miss K. But of course, I will leave you with a song by no other than Bruno Mars. This is I Just Might. Have a great and amazing Thursday, mga ka-K5. Stay safe. God bless you all. Enjoy the rest of the afternoon, and I'm going to see you all tomorrow.

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1: 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Ito ang himpilan na kampiyon sa balita, kampiyon sa musika, kampiyon sa drama, kampiyon sa komentaryo, at kampiyon sa serbisyo publiko sa Tacloban City. 103.1 K5 News FM, championing the lives of the Filipino. 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
1: Ang himpilan ng sambayanan, K5 News FM. Championing the lives of the Filipino. Lord, as we now end our day's work, we pray and thank you for this very wonderful day. Thank you for having given us the patience and industry to work well, and for having directed our thoughts, words, and actions. Forgive us, Lord, for our misgiving, as we forgive those who wronged us. Continue to give us wisdom to do good for others and for ourselves. Lord, please continue to bless us, also our families tonight, and bring us together again tomorrow as we start another day. All these things, Lord, we humbly pray in the name of your Son, Jesus Christ. Amen. K5 News FM Network is now signing off. Mga ka-K5, ang pambansang awit ng Pilipinas.

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Fill this office with inspiration and energy. 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Ang pambansang awit ng Pilipinas.